0: thank you Lord, mantle ho cambiato, villa comprata candelabra, thank you for breakthroughs everywhere, thank you for breakthroughs in the homes, thank you for breakthroughs in schools, thank you for breakthroughs in offices, thank you for breakthroughs in shops, thank you for breakthroughs in businesses, thank you for breakthroughs in marriage, thank you Lord, rascaba, tibola, tanabashkandaraba, kumsabana, lekataba, supriamba, lekataba, in the name of Jesus.
1: As I pray,
0: let there be a heightened angelic operation. In my life right
1: in
0: now,
1: in the name of Jesus,
0: that is your prayer.
1: Heightened angelic operation.
0: Now, above Numa and sorry, it was my problem. Above Numa and sorry, it was my problem. It's your prayer. Heightened angelic operations.
1: Yes,
0: let angels begin to work right now.
1: Yes,
0: heal wounds.
1: Yes,
0: heal the sick. Let the angels touch.
1: Amen.
0: Weak men and women,
1: amen.
0: And let strength be restored.
1: Amen.
0: Let angels make way where there is no way. In the name of the Lord Jesus,
1: amen.
0: Lift up your voice. Rabato Shaba, Shakatana, Ukata, Rabato, Lakato, Shakana, let the angels of the Lord, let the angels of the Lord, let the angels of the Lord, let the angels of the Lord, let the angels of the Lord, let the angels of the Lord,

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Bapala Katosha. Angels everywhere. Angels everywhere. The Bible said the Lord will cause his angels to Sarah. Yes. Lakaba Shazala. They will encamp around the righteous. And right now we declare, let angels sound, let angels sound, let angels sound. Though we cannot see them, but let them affect the visible things we see. Let them affect the invisible things we don't see. We declare angelic oppressions, angelic oppressions, angelic oppressions, angelic oppressions, angelic oppressions. Yes.

dying, that are born of the Lord, in the name of Jesus, our friends, let angels arise and work on your behalf. Let angels arise and work on your behalf. 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Shakatoha, Shakatoha, Shakatoha, Shakatoha, Balisa Rakatoha, Rakatoha Shabaya, Mashakatoha, Shakatalabasha, Meshakosha, Rakatalabasha, Rakatosha, Vashetalabata, Rakatosha, Bella Shando, Metal Sadai Kapa, Paliata Kaliataka, Rakataska Baraba, Paliata Kaya, Rakatosha. Rakatosha, Masiata Company, Rakatosha, Rakatosha, Rakatosha, Makatana, Rakatosha, left up your phone.

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blessings of his peace. Ah, Shakata, Ilokutakapa, Radushkabaya, the blessings of the Lord. What are you waiting for? The blessings of the Lord. And Radisha Musha, and Mishua, brothers. And the Lord blessed them and said, Elvis, you are blessed of the Lord. You are blessed of the Lord. Declare your name that you are blessed of the Lord. Elvis, I am blessed of the Lord. Elvis, I am blessed of the Lord. Elvis, I am blessed of the Lord. My whole soul is blessed of the Lord. Our fears are blessed of the Lord. Rabasha, Tarabasha, Ilekatuskaba, Zakabinebatusha, Dakabarika Tenebisha. Your household will not lack the blessing. Your household will not lack the blessing. Ikatabarosha Paria Tarabashaya. Catch not the pot, for there is a blessing in it. Hurt not the pot, for there is a blessing in it. Nobody can hurt your destiny, for there is a blessing on you. Nobody can touch you, for there is a blessing in you. Let the blessing speak. Let the blessing speak. Let the blessing speak. Let the blessing speak. Yes, overflowing testimonies, overflowing blessings. Rabba Shetariara, Lekuta Kapariete, Loshita Rabba Shuri.

0: Most of the time, man, I'm yari or moya mobile.
1: Oh, okay. Me da se obi so to aso ampanti. 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Wanwi wa ba bewie ni nyina preko. Hello, good morning.
2: Good morning.
1: Good evening, baby, afraid free.
2: Yo, me din nana ya bo.
1: Nana yin ti anobe.
2: Me ta se pita ma nuta.
1: Okay, okay.
2: Yo, topic me is very good. Na the American is say.
1: Mhm.
2: Awari ti say the Hebrew ni bi kan be kan. Anu kwa wa pa.
1: Ewa. Wapa.
2: Okay, you see, I get a credit. Every young not Adam, on the water, according to Bible, and I will in trouble. Obama Becan, who found a confusion, that you will react, and I'm
1: the
2: one. Obama who found a confusion,
1: yeah.
2: A man is binum hardy.
1: Okay.
2: Yes. But I'm Cassa, a binum Cassa, the dead. I said, Moment, you know, to my answer, sir. And this our dear name is Tumu. It is a Yabutre and Shandia, Nukrini, and Quay and Famayo. So, Robert Carson is about a one abena.
1: Oh,
2: not poetry, Obapa, one abena, Obunukum, or Brennan, one thing.
1: Yeah,
2: but my father, which is a one, or Buano. Topic I would take a kind of, and my baby, I saw my demo. Made them call what their name
1: was.
2: And I might be the normal and I'm. 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
1: We are near to change. 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
1: 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Shannon Susa, a drewy, and your map for a moment for Lanu for an inquala mundi if you do me. FDA, Aji, a trading catway atom.
0: Jeffrey, Yen Trasona, Yen Quenim, na dear friend in S in two fras, Abri Yentime, and Fow, a BMT, a call, a bit of phone on a fee, and 7 in a Yabonitofa. 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
0: ye be ko
2: omo mo pass out in the law school no it's not a joke. But the Ifumedi can canon. Oh no, Ebia na Nyankupon and she says also be a lawyer, also be a doctor. Mm-hmm. A lot of people have failed because they are still living in the past.
0: Okay.
2: The fact say Ebia only bema for sign ye, only oba for sign ya anko yene does not mean say a man ye a man man ye. Debia mm-hmm. Say X a an example. We fail to learn when there is a breakup. Okay. But we rather push blame on the other partner. Mm-hmm. Or no, I know say, I made a man yashe. A day in Tina, oh yeah, yeah, a ma bear mani jow, a ma obani jow. A be a ma utrim ye embre to do. A be a dear be a ne osaka already within the signs and all. Oh yeah, say, oh, where dear my member home pie, ye wa dear and pie to me ye. Ye wa dear, a was a udin yansa. In a ye. Se sebi ukunu bo. Na o prow or bro sa for some years. You don't expect an angel so be free rubber barber catch or say, meba, jaware. Debbie, you need to apply wisdom. In a true, young kofobi bro, they are living in the past, they fail to learn because they read anything America, sir. Omo enhu adem because they be ano, they keep on repeating such mistakes. And I'm digging, can say, say, oh, upgrade you or partner. Se ombe yi ni patitri u daache. Na ebi anfan se unko school da. 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
0: Enya fi na wako horo onsa kwidi fried rice.
2: Se enye school kura na wako. Ye wo adult education wako. You can even learn and write. He? 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It is a man say, a lot of gospel musicians thought say, getting married to a pastor will shape it. But Abia now also a worried sound engineer. Na beat in the bar in ano, honey, let's go to the studio. But on him say, Abia make a worried so for no abwoman pie boom. You won't go for me, bro. 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
2: 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We don't get married because we want Abia to money. At your old age, that life will teach you, say, we get married because of companionship. I didn't know bit me nyina do certain stage be in life. Ah, nebia ni yiri wujana, okofa nsukonoma. And yet because of say, endana obedano. Oni ni be communicate, ni pa wo wo nchenya, e hona wo ni say, ah. So we get into say, me fan say, oh yes, me money inti, me money inti. Me busa ma, say ma, oh man, how many times no more frail in a day compared to your uchochro mucho? A book cry, we cry no afro, mame bakope. Into whom mame din any to so say, because of me money tin and me kwa warriena, we fail in life. Because of say, ebia, oh man, on also kwa warrior bonny bro. Baby, a woo sit dino, ediama oh man, what is the guarantee say, oh man, a babet na ho abobra? Wa, ye beton a babet na isle won. Ye beton a babet na isle go. It's a lot of people no, function at a place they are not supposed to function, but they are forcing themselves to function. Also, opposite change in our soye, sat dani oho, in a nipa bebre so enim omo onim ni vision. The NTA Yamede ne basa as you resume. Ne butter ye only. It only on him, sir. And that, my main car was before I said, eh? And you'll be a and then Yamme born is one beware. We should get that straight. And your relationship be a son that will end into marriage. Into your red sign, and I don't let what the society will say. Hey, you know, by way they say, you know, Bible class and so on, whom you know, I heard. So if you're not in the Pacron, oh, wow, not say, oh, boy, I mean, best of what? Not Bema or Broban, a bam in my side, me go worry. Because that person will never help you. Because no matter how prayers are overborn, and you subbind. E yesu ene ban ye won ma bi won so a opede e ban ma be bro no ene nada
0: ono de la biaso
2: it is a wuhu how you weather wuhu de wo a wo te de wo a wo mudro te de wo integrity te a e ma wo ban ma o ban ma o ban no because of say unnim wo ho it is your baby bia no o fa ne sa
0: all right nana me da se si number ne so bi na fe
2: me number ni
0: 055 012 90 50 okay ma me emra ho last one afi afrefo bai omo nsem ya bro so atibia
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3: 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Nazaya say de swoke one manka de a one no over there well by force and better on new one was in that separate in that general corner for that it would mark when you were bottom beam. Man, John be pray knock on couldn't see what brought MPM
0: on your affair. Mammy for my number and to us so for my 0242 842459 0242 842459. Which minima chuchu nkumu yewia na fe wafre na aposo.
4: Nishiraba.
0: Yewie.
4: Ewe kwe mamentachi normal way pekola bako kase di intine siye ware. Aiswa kusu
0: nyo puse wa
4: se what is marriage. Yekase awadia asye chese ewo adie.
0: Okay.
4: Enye adie ware. 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Ba mide mse ewo adie.
0: It is your own. Ebi kano awadie.
4: Yeah, what did you say? Some person just say long journey. A dear wa, benye dear wow, a wo a
0: dear wo.
4: There be our a dear no courtroom, a wo near maybe.
0: Near maybe. Yeah.
4: It is open so what dear ye da. Our it is said, may the two will not wear ya. And ya see a biani yeno, a jarre, and a kitchen. Yeno market. A blue woody journal.
0: No, it's Adriana and Iron.
4: Yes. Eti oto onoma according to said ye enkwane de etie. 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Se, Obama wouldn't when ya jet se oba, wouldn't it if you go, Obama no besh ya, nothing enough for ya dear nim, no am one num, no mouth shall rob an end da, effecto, it is a obio homo. Masturbation, sorry.
0: Okay, okay.
4: What I say? And now call my question rob by anything. But an agent get to only 100 years, and shall about to only 100 years, meaning 100 years, cry, then your boss and who for so what to only two said, dear, dear, back home first, yeah, dear. No, for it is so, I'm right. Yeah, Babes is our dear,
0: yeah,
4: I soon know when I'm a dear, you cry and near maybe. And as I've got so say, Nipana or car say, or Bessica and Adie. Na baby no jina no nyina yi no ye kaso oba wo sika na eye ni sika na se chese ye se kwabrane didi wo den ni ntrimu
0: ye
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0: ube didi
4: wanga se famo obi
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0: enwa
4: etu yo ba na se okunu ana be ma e hwe oba ma wa where you have about 1000% of fruits.
0: Okay.
4: And now your bear man's nest or yere, a sika. Where is about that? We have our yere. Sika any near me the buffian and so few. Where because yes, you are send me a branch and Kawarini was saying, what are you be of him? No, but so ban aside.
0: See, me and your de banu as soon.
4: Umusano or buy and I'm cobus and my mamma and my dinner also to me ye. Usika na oye no wose wa check your bank phone so wo ye budget no anfa efie die bia nhye enu no ho abufo na mse nya abotre If Robana was who says, yeah, a more bottle on the Begua, and one of any a day still. So don't toss in Begua, Yabusan, and I'm near the Gumun, on yon way. And chinum po da bena ye be my yako abba, and didn't chinam be feeder. Now so in Java, I'm a fan show at tearful. 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
0: If you had a beer,
4: if you had a beer.
0: Okay.
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